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2: I am a man. I am a man. I am a man. I am a man. I am a man. I am a man. I am a man. I am a man. I am a man. I am a man. I am a man. I am a man. I am a man. I am a man. I am a man. I am a man. I am a man. I am a man. I am a man. I am a man. I am a man. I am a man. I am a man. I am a man. I am a man. I am a man. I am a man. I am a man. I am a man. I am a man. I am a man. I am a man. I am a man. I am a man. I am a man. I am a man. I am a man. I am a man. I am a man. I am a man. I am a man. I am a man. I am a man. I am a man. I am a man. I am a man. I am a man. I am a man. I am a man. I am a man. I am a man. I am a man. I am a man. I am a man. I am a man. I am a man. I am a man. I am a man. I am a man. I am a man. I am a man. I am a man. I am a man. I am a man. I am a man. I am a man. I am a man. I am a man. I am a man. I am a man. I am a man. I am a man. I am a man. I am a man. I am a man. I am a

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Mene Obana.

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I'm not even here. Why are you?

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Zaragoza. Thank you, Jesus. We'll be going to our favorite set. We'll be in here. We'll be in here. And we'll be in here. We'll be in here. We'll be in here. We'll be in here. We'll be in here. We'll be in here. We'll be in here. We'll be in here. We'll be in here. We'll be in here. We'll be in here. We'll be in here. We'll be in here. We'll be in here. We'll be in here. We'll be in here. We'll be in here. We'll be in here. We'll be in here. We'll be in here. We'll be in here. We'll be in here. We'll be in here. We'll be in here. We'll be in here. We'll be in here. We'll be in here. We'll be in here. We'll be in here. We'll be in here. We'll be in here. We'll be in here. We'll be in here. We'll be in here. We'll be in here. We'll be in here. We'll be in here. We'll be in here. We'll be in here. We'll be in here. We'll be in here. We'll be in here. We'll be in here. We'll be in here. We'll be in here. We'll be in here. We'll be in here. We'll be in here. We'll be in here. We'll be in here. We'll be in here. We'll be in here. We'll be in here. We'll be in here. We'll be in

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Therefore, you shall never be put to shame. That covenant is being established from today. And because of that covenant, a new thing is about to happen in your life.

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But God said unto Abraham, that Abraham, fear not. Abraham, I am on your side, so fear not. I am a covenant keeping God. Therefore, whatever I say will come to pass. I am not a man that will lie or stay away and let that change his mind. Therefore, I am prophesying to your life that every prophetic word that God has said about your life shall come to pass. Because the God you serve is a covenant keeping God. Bible says that he changed not from generations to generations. He's the same, he's the Alpha and Omega. He's the God that picked someone from nowhere and positioned him where he belongs. My brother, I am telling you, the covenant keeping God is doing something new in your life. Every word that God has said about your life is coming to pass. You shall never be put to shame. You are not a barren. You are not a barren. Receive strength to conceive. Receive divine ability to produce it. 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

Mura, Adumini, Zena Adumi Osa, from the Sayers, you say, number who you make come. 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
1: Awanwani Yankopa Yanga Wetuma. 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And Sanchanini Awanwatuma, oh yeah, Wayana Nano Brasson. 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

I am sentient in Yankopone. Hey, sentient, you are here with David in Numbrem. 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Ah, that's why you are a bravo in a day. 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

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Hey, Sanchani, I hear what David in Numbrem. Do I hear what John and Numbremuno? Ah, that's why you are bravo when a day. 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

Hey, Sanchez, you are here with David in Numbrem. 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

am Sanchani and Copane. 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